They're giant, quirky, nostalgic, and beautiful. The search for BC's best roadside attraction is on now. I'm Gregor Craigie, and CBC is looking for the best unexpected stops that families pull over for, locals are proud of, and travelers remember long after the drive is over. Be sure to vote for your favorite in the search for BC's best roadside attraction.

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CBC News is coming your way next. When we return, we will head to Nepal's disaster zone to hear about the rescue efforts following this week's devastating flooding in Nepal and Tibet and get a status update on the Canadians who remain missing. I'm David Common. The Sunday Magazine will return in just 6 minutes.

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1: it's like a I'm Emil Niazi in for El Amin Abdel Mahmoud. This viral cover of Madonna's Like a Prayer climbed to number